0: rafale de tubes.
1: Une rafale de tubes.
2: Hey yo, Jace.
3: Oh yeah, oh yeah,
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3: I got one question. How'd you fit all that in them jeans? 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
1: A few questions that I need to know. How you could ever hurt me so. I need to know what I've done wrong.

0: Well, Bobby, we're just getting started.
1: Oh, I love you, Ken.
2: Soleil. Bikini.
3: Oh my God!
2: Fréquence 3.
4: Fréquence 3. Fréquence.